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0: 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The caller is requesting a call back only at this time.
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0: Black River Ambulance, respond 224 Lorray Street, apartment 205. 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
0: It's going to be 414 Fairview Street. Caller saying her nephew, Julius, is trying to harm himself. Said that he went after knives and tried to harm her as well. 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
2: Hey, Cruiser. 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I'm here at 414 Fairview Street for possible suicidal mail.

0: 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Repeating for Carthage Ambulance, respond 21957 Cole Road, room 49, for an 81-year-old female who has fallen. Crosses Constitution Drive and State Route 26.
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0: 6394.
2: 6394 from Route Paramedic.
0: Responding paramedic. 2014, still working on a determinant.
3: Jefferson 969. Jefferson 6191.
0: 6191. Responding 2014.

0: 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I'll be out in Fairview.
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0: It's going to be 25798 Nora Edward. We're State Route 37 and Cottage Hill Road in Redwood.
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0: Have a car versus deer, US Route 11 and Meat Market Road, town of Ellisburg.
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0: Mansville Fire, respond to the area, US Route 11 and Meat Market Road, for a car versus deer, vehicle smoking. 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Fire has also been dispatched because the vehicle is smoking.
1: Very safe.
2: 361 Jefferson, Vukesbaugh, Massachusetts.
0: 361.

0: 6-3, yes, Eagle 7 here. Please unreadable. It's an older model Durango. I'll be main and Pleasant 3-0.
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0: 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It's going to be Ontario driver's license by driver's license number John 0953-43808-70809.
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1: It'll be partially in the roadway.
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0: Jefferson Patrol information, harassment, 26 Fuller Street, Pavilion, Village of Alex Bay. A white male taking pictures of young girls in their bikinis. Last seen walking behind the Whole Scoop ice cream, James and Church.
1: 76.
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2: Copy.
3: Well, Joseph Jefferson, you keep me on this LP violation. I'll swear by the harassment.
2: Copy, thank you.
4: 7, do you want me to check the area for that truck?
1: Yeah, tell me that, Franklin, first.
4: Copy.
2: City copies.
5: Yeah, fire 6394. 7, I'm cruising through Thompson Park right now. The rest of Franklin was negative for that vehicle.
2: 6394.
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0: 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I'm in New York, right? When ready.
1: Go ahead.
0: New York, Henry Victor, Boy 3867.
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0: It's going to be Lincoln Tom George 4197.

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0: You still have the caller on the line. Just went down Church Street. Negative results.
1: That's a negative. I'm being told the email is a custodian at the Gordon Courts in Alex Bay.
0: Copy. I'll go check there.
1: Copy.
0: Three, 333 Jefferson, vehicle stop, New York.
1: 333.
0: Mary Charles George, 2858, 400 block South James Street.
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1: 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Camellia Fire, MSL's ambulance, MVA, airbag deployment, mile marker 166.
3: 311 for Sora Zone, we can head that way.
1: Copy. It's going to be mile marker 166 southbound. Heavy black sedan in a ditch, airbag deployment. EMS is being dispatched as well.

0: Carthage 333.
1: Okay.
0: Amelia Fire, Evansville's ambulance. Respond to the area, mile marker 166 southbound for a black sedan went off the roadway with airbag deployment. Repeating for Camellia Fire, Evansville's ambulance. Respond to the area of mile marker 166 southbound for a black sedan went off the roadway. Airbag deployment. Utilize Fire Check 1.
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City with official information, domestic, 300 Moffitt Street. 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Someone is leaving in a car, lots of screaming.

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2: 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You can make 6 primary. I'll be in Rockham Moffitt.
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0: 5 in City, I'll be in Rockham.
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3: Four in there.
4: Three D 11, repeat traffic.
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4: 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I'm seeing 2126.
5: Amelia Fire, second activation, MVA airbag deployment, mile marker 166 southbound.

0: Amelia Fire, second activation. Respond to the area mile marker 166 southbound for a black sedan. Went off the roadway with airbag deployment. Repeating for Camellia Fire, second activation. Respond to the area of mile marker 166 southbound for a black sedan. Went off the roadway with airbag deployment. Utilize fire check 1.
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0: Responding 2127, fire check 1.
2: 3-1-1-2-3-5 is going to be the southbound lane.
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2: Coming. Jefferson on.
0: Do you know which side of the road the vehicle is?
2: I believe it's going to be on the median side.
0: 90. Can you show me out at the Pauling Street address? I'm just confirming that it's 394.
2: Copy. Jefferson State 3D17.
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3: Route.
2: Jefferson 2, 3403.
0: 3403, go ahead.
2: I believe it's going to be in between mile marker 167 and mile marker 166, southbound. Jefferson, any availability in the area of State Route 12 aft, assist 3D17 for Berg Alarm, Livingston moving, identify.
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2: 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I don't know, it's 8 long, so I don't have any plates.
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0: Go ahead. Give you a patient update. 22 male. He is conscious.
1: Have a traffic accident. Toyota RAV versus Deer. 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
4: 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For a car versus Deer, vehicle leaking fluids.
5: New York, Boy Victor Mary, 6045. Going to be State Route 232 in Morse Lane.
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1: 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Crosses of County Route 87 and County Route 90.
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0: 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Arsenal Street Apartments. For a possible structure fire, caller reporting visible smoke and flames on the outside of the apartment. Mail is intended to put it out now. 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Arsenal Street Apartments. For a possible structure fire, caller reporting visible smoke and flames on the outside of the apartment. Mail is attempting to put it out at this time. Crosses Breen Ave and Sand Street.
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2: 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The patrol is currently on State Route 12E, just going past the Pilo Road.
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0: Town of Orange on fire. Respond 21182 Salmon Run Mall, Loop West, for a fire alarm showing zone 124. Repeating, Town of Orange on fire. Respond 21182 Salmon Run Mall, Loop West, Bon Ton. Fire alarm activation, zone 124. Cross of State Route 3.
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1: 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Single story commercial. Nothing evident from the storefront. We'll be out investigating.
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3: Dispatch, this is
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0: 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He advised someone will be responding over, was unable to provide an ETA at this time.
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0: 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Put me on the found property and I'll be 19.
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0: 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Transporting 2209.
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0: Just off Charles Turner, copy. Reckless driver, mile marker 140, northbound Tom Ellsberg. Copy, just confirming 3-6.
1: 3-5.

Sheriff's Office was being on lookout. Mile marker 140 northbound town of Ellsburg for a black Toyota Tacoma, female operator, believes to be intoxicated all over the roadway. Repeating, Sheriff's Office is being on lookout. Mile marker 140 northbound town of Ellsburg for a black Toyota Tacoma, female driver, believes to be intoxicated all over the roadway.

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1: 313.
0: New York, 712-6353, going to be 81 southbound, exit 149.

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0: Be on a vehicle stop, New York Roads, Mary Charles, Charles 9298, going to be 71 East at the 11 overpass right before Main Gate. All right.
2: 19-101 to Jefferson.
1: 19-101. Just to confirm, Mary Charles, Charles 9298.
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0: No answer. If he calls back, let me know and see if you can get an alternate number from him, please.
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1: G3.
0: Jefferson. 326. Yeah. Cigarette butt. Older trash can on fire in the parking lot. Put it out. Maintenance on scene. All units are clear.
2: 36, can you change that harassment to a domestic and I'll be clear in service?
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0: We have Jordan Beckham on the line, 25 and through.
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0: 1713. The male is a white male, black hat, green sweater, gray sweatpants, white shoes, about 6 foot tall. He is going to the grocery side exit at this time. He has a lot of merchandise in a black bag under the shopping cart.
1: 7 copies.
0: Security is attempting to stop him now.
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0: Nine 499, it's going to be 119 East Lynn Street, across the street at the big gray apartment building. The caller is stating that her neighbors are having a domestic, a male and a female, screaming.
1: Who is that? Not possibly.
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0: 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The address is possibly going to be 111 East Lynn Street, apartment 1.
4: 5-5, copy. Be advised, we had a sprinkler head activated due to an airsoft incident. Repairs have been made. Show town and water town back in service.
2: 1-7, that's going to be a negative. 2-2-3-2.
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0: 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I'm going to be getting off Caulfield Street. I'll come in the back way.
1: Got it.
2: 4 City, show me out.
3: 1317, I'm going to be coming up Arsenal.
1: Copy.
0: Got it.
2: Same traffic, not touch.
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0: Jefferson City 313, we have the caller back on the line stating a rectangular car headed towards the city via black cube-like car. He was unable to get the plate.
1: Very safe.
2: City Dog Patrol is being on the lookout for a black rectangular car going towards the city, which is involved in a theft at Walmart. Repeating, City Dog Patrol is being on the lookout for a black rectangular car going towards the city, was just involved in a theft at Walmart.
3: 317 Jefferson, I'm out in the area. I'm going to check behind Coral Life and then work my way towards the city on Arsenal.

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0: Check behind Coral Life. There's two empty Walmart shopping carts back here, but no merchandise in them.
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0: 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And I would be clear on 11 and 64 for the trespassing.
1: One 6 if you start to respond, you wrote as well.

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0: Are you able to clear, go to 5 below Town Center Drive for a burglar alarm activation rear door?
1: 3-8, I'll be in route.
2: 317 Jefferson.
0: Go ahead.
2: I'm right in the area here. I'll back him and then I'll head over to Walmart and speak with them.
0: Copy.

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1: 953. Can you merge the 111 East Lynn Street apartment 1 call with this one? It's going to be the 111 East Lynn Street address.
0: Copy.
2: 36 Jefferson, I'm right in the village. I'll head over.
0: Copy, thank you.
3: 361 Jefferson, vehicle stop, New York.
0: 561.
3: Lincoln, Nora, Lincoln, 8781. I'm going to be County Route 4, nearest cross to County Route 8.
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5: 1110.
0: 1110.
6: Yeah, with a mail in the JPY's parking lot.
0: 37371. Copy.
5: Yeah, Lincoln, Union, William. 8030, the primary school parking lot.

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0: Building appears to be secured. Is there a key holder responding?
2: Or city, I'll be out the line.
1: Negative.
0: 3-6.
1: City, I'll roger that.
2: 4-City, I'll be out at 11.

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0: Caller went home for the night. I'll be clear. You can recontact in the morning if you want to.
1: All right, Chief.

0: Jefferson 2, State 3D63. Assist Law, Customs.
1: Copy, route.
0: It's going to be Ontario plate

Steven Adam X-ray Tom 882, a black sedan, possibly a Toyota. Single occupant from the picture. It's going to be a male driver. If located in the way, stopped and detained for Border Patrol. Ran through without stopping. Returns to a Toyota Camry.

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1: 363.
0: Can you notify Bridge Authority if they stop the vehicle to contact state police?
1: 363.

0: 6.3 to 6.1, what's your 20?
1: 20. Coming up on 81 now.
0: 10-4, if you can start this way.
1: 6-3, can you repeat?
0: If you can start this way.
1: Copy.
2: Jefferson to State 3D63.
0: Got it.
2: Bridge Authority has been advised and will contact if they see the vehicle.
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1: Six three to 6-1.
0: It's gonna be 114 Franklin Street by the Burdick Building. It's gonna be a black Jeep, run over the curb, possible 1192.
1: Go ahead. I'm northbound right now on the island. I just saw a vehicle approach the bridge. 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
0: Come
1: here. 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
1: 363.
0: Negative results, 81 northbound and southbound on Wellesley Island. If you can bowl that vehicle off to County and City.
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0: Yeah, Lincoln Adam Mary 8790 in the parking lot of Valero on Arsenal.
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0: Here. 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
1: That traffic for 5.
0: That's affirmative, you can 4-0. 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
2: 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I'll be cleared from this. 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
1: 96 City vehicle south New York.
0: Negative results for that vehicle on 81 southbound. I'll be clear of service.
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0: That plate appears expired of May 21. Lincoln Sam Nora 4631 LSN 4631 out of Texas. It's added to your stay returns.
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0: 313, any other units back? 23410 Fernwood Drive, Town of Rutland. Caller states Corvette doing donuts, wants to fight. 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Now, there's a Dodge white pickup in the area as well.
1: 3D25, Tyrus, and we're going to be that route.
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I have a 69-year-old male, difficulty breathing, confusion. Priority 1.

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0: We patrolled the area for those vehicles and negative results. 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
1: That's affirmative.
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0: 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What was the route to New Hampshire? Army Chain 4-0-30, 0052, I'm safe drop. 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
0: 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We'll be out doing SFSTs.
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0: Series Amos 32683 Dog Hill Road. 19-year-old male with burns to hands and face from recreational fire. 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Crosses County Route 15 of 80 Road.
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Caller is going to be Nathan Baslick, stating that his friend fell into the fire, burns to face and hand, with significant facial burns.

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1: 7191 responding 0110. We did attempt to contact, negative results.

0: Jefferson 7293 is responding.
1: responding, 0111. It'll be located right behind a white jet at that residence. We are checking the clearinghouse for a helicopter. There are burns to the face and hands, significant to the face.
0: Great, dude.

0: 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You'd be able to fight in front of the Vatican.
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0: 4 City, I'm out.
1: Copy.
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0: Man, you said there was a fountain?
4: In front of the paddock, no longer fighting, you can slow down.
0: Copy.
1: Drift the fire to 7191. Be advised, C1 company has received an additional activation.
0: Received, we are on scene.
1: 7191 arrives, 0112.
0: Nine 6 30 clear 01.
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0: 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MHB, 8041, Smoothie State Route 126, in Strickland Road.
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0: Be responsive and say again, but you must know you'd hear.
1: 107, can you repeat? There's a lot of background noise.
0: Unresponsive. 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
3: 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It is Jefferson clear.
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0: It's going to be 207 Walter Ave, apartment 646, Susan Charlie. It's going to be a male banging on the door for 2 hours. Caller thinks that he's under the influence of drugs. Would like him to be removed.
1: And then that's it. Over here, wrap it up.
0: Copy, 7-4-0.
2: 3-3-6, Jefferson. I copy the cab. We'll be en route to the park.
0: 1-4-0. Rangers.
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0: I'm for today. 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

0: Last name, Stefanowski. 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

0: He said he did the caller ever recontact.
1: That's negative.
0: Copy. You can change it to a property check. I'll be clear 37.
2: Jeffers, 7291.
1: Go ahead. 7291.
2: 7291 arrived. I'll take.
1: 7291 arrives to me at State 0151.

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2: Last name, Sam, Young, Tom, Nora, Ida, King, Ocean, Victor. First name, Nancy, common spelling. Middle J as in John, date of birth,
1: 02/24/1994. Copy, semi.
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0: 39-9. 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
1: Receive.
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1: 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Jefferson, 7293 is out of the landing zone.
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0: 6-3 Jefferson, I think. New York, 4. Sam, Young, Robert, Queen, Sam, Edward. Going to be in the Gold Star Liquor parking lot.
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0: Jefferson to stay 3D11, Sheriff Unit 122, domestic, County Route 53.
1: 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I'll be your home.
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17120 K Route 53, Breezy Knolls Trailer Park, Lot 28. Caller is going to be an Anthony Morrison stating his estranged wife, Savannah, showed up trying to get in.

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1: 4118, Jefferson.
0: Should I be transferring this person to 14? 118.
1: We have it on State Route 3, closest cross, County Route 72, is dead deer in the roadway. I'm going to move it over to the westbound shoulder of the road if you want, just let DOT know.
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0: Both New York. Mary Edward Lincoln, 2030.
1: Go ahead a second.
0: King Union, 9356, if you just add those to the call.
1: Okay.

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1: Orange is you.
0: Can I get the last four of my file number and also time of call, please?
1: Time of call, 211. 4, correction, 6864.
0: Copy, thank you.
1: Jefferson, to Sheriff Unit 122.
0: 122.
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0: 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Caller's going to be a Rusty Peck stating his friend is in the residence under the influence. It's going to be a Sean Hart. Not physical, but is verbal in the background.
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0: Jefferson Champion at 107, say 3D11. Caller recontacting, Sean outside, screaming. The caller is refusing to go inside and is provoking the other male at this time.
1: Appreciate it.

Tonawanda Water Town Ambulance, 20835 Alexander Drive at the Chicken Hatchery for a male subject. Sick, possible anxiety. 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Possible anxiety attack. Sudden onset of stomach sickness. Cross Street, State Route 3.

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0: Three D 17, assist 20835 Alexander Drive. It's gonna be the chicken hatchery. 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
0: Last name, Adam, Robert, Nora, David, Tom, first name, Sam, Edward, Adam, Nora, middle initial, Robert, date of birth, 03-23-1990.
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0: Last name, Pat, common spelling, first name, Robert, Union, Sam, Tom, Ida, Edward, middle initial, Adam, date of birth, 4-8-79.
1: Copy.
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1: 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Jefferson to 7491.
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1: When you're on scene, the patient's going to be stepping out of the door that's closest to the parking lot.
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4: 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Patient stepping out of the door. Close the parking lot. Jefferson 7491. You're still on the line with a caller approximately 8 minutes from scene.

0: 142 Mechanic Street, permit 901. 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
1: 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Jefferson, Sheriff Unit 107, checks are negative.
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0: Sure.
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1: 9-4.
0: City Fair, Teflon, Engine 3, Gale Street, unconscious. It's going to be a female passed out behind the wheel. Nothing further at this time.
2: I copy.
1: 4 copy.

0: City Fire Southland Engine 3, Gale Street at Davidson, report of a female passed out behind the wheel of a vehicle. Repeating for City Fire Southland Engine 3, Gale Street at Davidson Street for a female passed out in a vehicle.
1: Three seven one. Yeah, sir. 4204.
2: Greasy?

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0: 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Passerby reporting a 30 female in a dark gray suburban, possibly unconscious in the intersection. Party 1.
1: 911 City.
0: City on.
2: Copy. What was the intersection again?
1: Lincoln Union Frank 3974. It's rolling down the street.
0: Davidson and Gale Street.
2: Okay.

0: 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I'll be out with 9. 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
1: 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If you

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1: 6392.
0: 6392 is en route to upstate.
1: 6392, transponder upstate, is 359.
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0: 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Let's stop.
1: 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Go ahead.
2: 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SUNY upstate 0522.
0: 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Gonna be Main Street. Nearest cross is North Main.

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0: 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I've been around 625 Front Max Street. Check that email.
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1: Transporting a juvenile female from Front Extras over to Flower at East, mileage 60953.
0: I just need your mileage again.
1: 609.3.

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Repeating, City Fair Telephone Engine 3, 302 Gale Street. 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

32302 Gale Street, used the side door entrance, had a 76 female who was unable to get out of a recliner at this time, transferred to a wheelchair. 302 Gale, 32. Look at this one.

0: 3D36 Jefferson.
1: 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Jefferson.
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0: City, 9895, Paddock Street, domestic. 47 Paddock Street, caller Christina Young states her husband has locked her out of the residence. No alcohol. There has been drug use, and a 7-year-old child is inside with his father. 487 Paddock Street.
1: 9-5.
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2: 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I can have that way. One of those units can 4-0.
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1: Priority 2, 131 Flower Avenue West, 131 Flower Avenue West, 22 female dominee and weakness. Priority 2, 131 Flower Avenue West.
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0: 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Jefferson 333.
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0: 9-1-2, so they got checks on too.
1: Nine-one-two. That's going to be Christina Young, Data Versus 2581. Paul Young, 31272, and CSC Locals OPs are negative both. Advocates on standby.
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0: 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Just advise you we're receiving an alarm from that same location.

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0: Check for me negative. 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
1: Not yet. 333 is speaking with her.
0: Copy. And just advise you, we're now receiving a second alarm at 88 Bridge.
1: Affirmative. 333 is standing in the main entryway to that.
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0: 333 Jefferson, the front door alarm was because when my subjects went in there, the interior front door was secure. Is there a key holder responding?
1: Negative on a key holder.
2: Jefferson.
1: Jefferson.
2: .361 is out of service, and put .364 on post 448 and 449.
1: Copy.
0: .363 copies, negative on key holder. 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
1: All right,

0: in the area of 1000 Harrison Street. Time to get further. Caller is a Lindsay Sterling reporting a domestic, stating that she didn't know where she is, stating male is Chad Whitford and male left. Still getting further.
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3: 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I'm clear. 4-1.

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0: Seven five yards to be able to ask me near plate, Mary Charles George 1285. Mary Charles George 1285, 81 South at 16167.
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0: 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Jefferson pulling 3D 22119. The Olive Garden, the San Juan Mall loop. You can start that way.
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0: 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That was going to be Olive Garden.
1: You're
0: right on the line with me. 209-887 Mall Loot. So, front door left in an additional activation, zone 20 G1 front entry.
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1: Go ahead.
0: Frank Sam Edward George 35 over 81 northbound, just north of Watertown Center, exit 4.

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0: 1202 Superior Street. 1202 Superior, Kelsey Creek Apartments, Building G as in George, Apartment 2, 55-year-old cancer patient vomiting. Priority 2, 1202 Superior, G2. 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
0: 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David Sam Queen 4250. David Sam Queen 4250 81 South at 161 67.
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0: 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He states he's fine, however, both calls are like him checked on.
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0: 37 Jefferson. I'm going to be giving a courtesy transport from this location to McDonald's on State Street in the city. Starting mileage of 173, 132. Repeating, 173, 132.
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0: David Henry Adam Lincoln, 64781 northbound at the Watertown Center rest area.
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2: 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Lincoln Victor Tom 6332. Lincoln Victor Tom 6332, 81 South 161 627.

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0: Virginia, Sam Young, Adam, 3699, 81 northbound, exit 151.
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0: Can you recontact the caller, please, and have him come out and talk to me?
1: The caller is not on scene there. She was calling for her father. I will recontact the number we have for them. They're supposed to be left outside the apartment.
0: Copy. Thank you.
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0: 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Brad Jr., ready?
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1: 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We're going to wait for a first until.
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0: 307 Jefferson.
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0: Well, yes, this is the apartment complex. There's nothing visible. You try calling back that number one more time.
1: Stand by.

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1: 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I'll stand by for a few minutes. I don't think there's a problem here. 2352.
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0: Priority 2, 650 State Street, Citizens Advocate, Amy, 25 female, complaining of some dizziness. She has some slurred speech. She stated it's been going on for the past 2 to 3 days. Priority 2 at this time, Citizens Advocate, 650 State Street.
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0: 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Possibly a traumatic injury call. The subject is not stating what is going on there. Per the caller, it's a remote area. They don't have any subscriber name. 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
1: Abby 6893 responding advance. We've also started a patrol to the area to help locate the subject.
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Is this going to be back out on Cottage Hill Road, or are we still thinking it's down on Sawmill Road?

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0: New York King Boy Sam 9648, I-81 South, exit 138.
1: Cave. 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

0: Jefferson, 6893.
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0: We have an ETA at law enforcement.
1: They are in the area checking to locate the subject.
0: 6893, copy.

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1: 63.
0: You gonna be all set up there?
1: Affirmative. I'm, we just out of the vehicle again. Did Tony have traffic for me?

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0: 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Were you able just to confirm the location for this? Just I saw those notes saying Cottage Hill Road.
1: Just stand there.

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1: Tabby.

123, how about a 911 abandon? Be 17465, Connor at 161. Was a Spanish speaking male. We attempted to put him through the language line, he disconnected. He's called back and keeps disconnecting.

0: We've made contact with someone in the area, but they have no idea what's going on either. Can you notify law enforcement that we're following them on a private roadway surrounded by woods in a very unsafe area?
1: Very safe.
0: I'd appreciate it if they could step it up. Jefferson 6893, what's on scene?
1: Copy 6893, you have an address there.
2: Jefferson 3D63.
3: 63.
0: Jefferson, give us a second. We're just showing up. We're looking at a resident now.
2: The ambulance is advising they're following somebody down a road in that area. They can't tell us which road. It's surrounded by trees.
1: Copy.
0: Jefferson, this is a secluded wooded area. It's multiple buildings. We can't find anyone around.
3: Copy. I'm coming back off the sawmill right now. They definitely were not on sawmill. I'll continue around to the other end, see if they maybe went down Harris.
2: Copy.
1: Copy. 6893, could one of you call 911 so we can get a plot on your location?
3: Was the ambulance able to get any information about what's going on?
2: I'm saying by one wire.
0: Dispatch, the resident that we're talking with now is taking us off the road further. The 585 number is a Rochester resident that he says lives down the road for the summer.
1: Received.
0: Dispatch, we'll notify once we make contact.
1: Copy.

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1: 6893.
0: One 06, Jefferson, we all fucking. We're now at the back of Harris Road at a gated roadway for a private residence. We have not made contact yet.
1: Have it.
2: 3D64, Jefferson.
1: 3D64. 6893, can you repeat the location?
2: You could show us clear from last, back in service.
0: We're passing 44987 right now.
1: Have it.
0: That would be on Harris Road.
1: Right.

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1: 63.
0: The EMS is stating they're passing 44987 Harris Road. It's a gated road.
1: Copy. I'm just trying to make sense of all the information here. I turned back around. Did you indicate that the driveway is near Hart Flats Road?
2: 6893 to Jefferson. We're at a dead end. We'll contact the address in a second. We are on the very end of Harris Road at a lake. Not sure what lake. 6893 to Jefferson. We're on the back side of Lake of the Woods.
3: Received.
0: The ambulance is advising us the backside of Lake of the Woods.
3: Black River Ambulance, General Elm, 3rd Street.

0: Copy. I see a mailbox here for 33115. Is that going to be the driveway to go down? It's a gravel driveway. Looks very long.
1: Flag River Ambulance Respond, 224 Lorray Street, Camargo Apartments, Apartment 205, 67-year-old male, unable to get out of bed. Green Flag River Ambulance Respond, 224 Lorray Street, Camargo Apartments, Apartment 205, 67-year-old male, unable to get out of bed.
2: Stand by, I'll ask the ambulance which room they went down.
1: Jefferson 6893.

0: 3863, we're unable to make contact with them on the radio now. The last address they gave us was the Harris Road, 44987 Harris Road, passing the gated roadway.
1: Copy. I'll continue back up towards Harris Road then. If you get further information, I'll come back and try one of these long ways, but it sounds like you're going to be on Harris Road.
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2: 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Pre-arrival showing alpha level response.
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3: Jefferson, 6893.
2: Copy. 6893.
3: Made contact with the resident there. They did not call 911. We are following the resident that we had contact with initially, taking us to a lower part of Harris Hill Road, just to let law enforcement know, please.
2: Received.
4: Charles Huff.
2: Closing, go ahead.
4: They're returning green.
5: 6 feet to Jefferson. I'm on Harris Road right now, and the road came to a split. To the right, there's an open gate on a two-track trail to the left, a gravel bend on my left. Did the ambulance indicate anything about this?
3: 6893 Jefferson.
2: So, returning green at 1028.
6: Thanks, standby.
2: Copy, 6893. Patrol inquiring if you went to the...
3: For the indication this was a traumatic injury, did the caller state anything at all that would help out?
2: Patrol's inquiring if he goes right or left at the gate.
3: Just straight through right now.
6: The ambulance is advised to go straight through the gate.
5: Copy, thanks.
2: Copy. The call came through the iPhone satellite emergency relay. The subject told the relay that he had a traumatic injury, but was not telling her any further.
3: Copy.

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0: 37 Jefferson, I'll be en route with 333 to clear the building.
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2: Jefferson, 619 was on scene.
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0: 6th Street to Jefferson. I think there's going to be multiple driveways with gates on it down here because I'm at the dead end of this one and there's no ambulance.
1: I'll check the property, though.
2: Copy. Jefferson 7293.
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0: Can one of your crew members landline 911 so we can get a good plot on your location?
1: Copy that.
2: 333 Jefferson, I'm out with the complainants. I'm going to walk through the back building.
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0: We have one of the MS members on the phone. We had them down 911 to plot their location. Can we patch them through to you?
1: Affirmative. Did they find the location?
0: They have not located the patient yet. They are talking to some other subjects.
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0: 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Repeating, City Fire, Tell Farm, Engine 3, respond to the area of Poplar Street and Ann for an outdoor fire near the river. Jefferson 6893, can you repeat your traffic?
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1: 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We are following the patrol and the neighbor right now.

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2: 6-3 Jefferson, I believe it's going to be this address, 33041. It's got an American flag and a mailbox made out of corrugated steel.
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0: Received.
5: 14 City, I'll be en route to that as well.
0: Received. Dispatch to Engine 3.
1: Engine 3, yeah.
0: Patrols are also being dispatched to that. We have those subjects are going to be trespassing.
1: Copy, thank you.
0: City,
1: I'm in the area. Received. 6893 to Jefferson. 6893. We're at 33041 County Route 21 right now.
0: Received.

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1: The neighbor just confirmed that the phone number we have is for Dan Nugent. We're approaching the residence now. The trooper's already ahead of us.
2: Received.
3: Jet fires, let's see, 191.
2: 6191.
4: 6-3 Jefferson, I'm down this driveway. There's a big gated locked area. I see a guy further down in his wheel back, and I can't get his attention. I don't see him or see him.
5: I copied you. We're down the driveway, and there's a gated locked area.
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4: 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Some other gentleman's just starting to make his way over to me, though.
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0: 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I'll be en route to Poplar and Anner Street.
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2: 3-6. City 375, here's 6.
0: Go ahead.
2: Five Nelson, you'll stop near plate, King King Mary 2187. King King Mary 2187, 81 South 160, 167.
0: Got it.

0: City 9794, respond 1816 State Street for alarm activation showing panic drive-through teller number 2. Repeating 9794, 1816 State Street for an alarm activation showing panic drive-through teller number 2.
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2: Can you contact Knowlton and advise them that their West Main Street storage warehouse at 476 Poplar Street is unsecured?
0: 16
4: and 3. We have made contact with the caller. It was an accidental alert set off by his weed whacker. We are back in service.
3: 63 Jefferson.
0: Received.
2: 363.
3: Can you show everybody clear from this call? It was the gentleman who was weed whacking. His Apple Watch triggered an emergency from weed whacking. No emergency here. All clear.
0: Where is he?
1: 993 from help.
0: Where is he?

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1: Affirmative, showing drive-thru teller number 2.

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0: 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Is there any more calls on this?
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0: Three clears to see. 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
0: 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Also, there's young kids on four-wheelers, side-by-sides, and dirt bikes going up and down the road.
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0: State 3075 Jefferson Hills, stops can be New York Plate, John Robert Young, 3151. John Robert Young, 3151, LV 81 South, U-turn 4E567.

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0: Vehicle stop, California registration, 7, Henry, 0, Nora, 343. Going to be Main Street, Brenda's Pizzeria parking lot.

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0: Three D 17. I'm going to be en route to 25081, State Route 12, for a notification.
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0: 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Mary Charles Lincoln 2101, 81 North, 164, 67.
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0: 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Going to be pulling into the Life Church of the Nazarene.
1: Confirming the last number was a 7.
0: Affirmative.
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1: Received. As return invalid, D. David.
0: Five copies.

0: 279 State Street, apartment 310. Caller is Harriet Duberly. States that Amy Dean is there trying to steal the caller's key and battery from the e-bike. Amy is Harriet's ex. Caller has had one drink.
1: 96.
2: 94. Six, just advising. I'm coming from Bellow.
1: Copy.

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1: Okay.
0: I'll be clear 4-1.
1: Receive.
0: Four, what's your 20?
2: Going around the square, huh?
3: 3D17 Jefferson.
0: Copy.
1: Jefferson.
3: 1-7. Head over to Cold Creek to attempt that notification.
1: Got it.

0: 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Caller is Dick Champney. Seeing a female pulled in a gray car, went in the house, and now the door is smashed. The female is gone now.
1: Repeat, 2352.
2: Or something else.
0: Right.

0: Five City. I'll be in route for that animal complaint.
1: Which one?
0: Central and Huntington.
1: Thank you.

0: animal complaint.
1: Which one?
0: Central and Huntington.
1: Thank you.

0: 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Jefferson 201.
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0: Mileage back in the city, 9060.4, and I can swing by North Hamilton.
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1: That's affirmative.
0: Copy, can you have dog control respond?
4: 364 Jefferson, traffic stop, Michigan.
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0: I do not see the motorcycle. Does this filmmaker, does he have a driver's license or registered motorcycle?
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2: 5, so these complaints are going to be related. 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
1: Repeat.

0: Last names Williams, William, Ida, Lincoln, Lincoln, Ida, Adam, Mary, Sam. First name Jeffrey, George, Edward, Ocean, Frank, Frank, Robert, Edward, Young. Date of birth, 12/03/1986.
1: Was that New York only?
0: Out of Michigan.
1: Copy.

0: 6:30 time of call. Have the advocate respond, please.
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0: This can be negative for valid license. He has a non-driver ID only. It is suspended. There is a file 5 for him. And he does have a motorcycle. That registration has expired. It is in your state returns.
1: Thank you. I appreciate it.
0: Correction, that is not going to be a motorcycle. It was an Isuzu Rodeo.
1: Copy.

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0: Lincoln Zebra Charles 8050, State Route 180 and County Route 128.
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0: Last name's Giannotti, George, Ida, Adam, Nora, Ocean, Tom, Tom, Ida. First name, Joseph, common spelling. Middle initial C for Charles. Date of birth, 7/22/1976.
1: Same way.

0: Sí, gracias.
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0: 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The other half is going to be last name David Edward Edward Mary, first name Amy, middle L Lincoln, 82887.
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0: 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She needs to be let in.
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0: Can you open up the animal complaint from Central and Huntington Street and put me on it? I'll be in the area of Bronson searching for that dog.
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0: 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I'll be clear, 36, and I can head towards Duncan.
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0: Copy.
3: What's the first name on Mono?
4: 3D72, Jefferson.
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3: Negative.
0: Jefferson.
4: Can we run the RO out of South Carolina, please?
2: Can you also check first name Nicole?
0: From his standby.
3: 10-9.
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3: That's also a negative.
2: Copy.

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1: Jefferson.
2: Charlie 6394 on scene.
1: Copy, 6394 arrived.
0: State 375 yards and vehicle stop. It's going to be near plate. Lincoln, Charles Lincoln, 3427. Lincoln, Charles Lincoln, 3427. It's going to be 81 north, rest area south of 4767.
1: Copy.

0: Jefferson 3D72.
1: 72, go ahead.
0: He's going to return to South Carolina. It appears he is suspended. No New York license. I add that to your state returns.
1: Thank you.
0: Jefferson, I'm last. Jefferson County, on for the loss.
2: No, for me in the area.
0: Thank you.

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Found conscious, breathing. Jefferson to Lewis, did you have a cross street?

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1: Tabby, and just confirm me, it's 14507 Maple Street. 63, go ahead. 36 Jefferson, copy. 1343.
0: Jersey Place, going to be Robert, 16, Sam, Frank, Sam. I'm on the 181 off-ramp from 81 North.
1: What was your location?
0: I'm on the 181 off-ramp from 81 North.
1: Copy.

National Bridge Crisis Ambulance, please wait to Lewis County. Respond 14507 Maple Street, Harrisville, for a 24-year-old female, unconscious, is breathing. Repeating, National Bridge Crisis Ambulance, reach away to Lewis County. Respond 14507 Maple Street, Harrisville, for 24-year-old female, unconscious, is breathing. Glen Park First Responders, abdominal pain, Park Street.

Glen Park first responders, respond 106 Park Street, apartment 3 in the back for a male with abdominal pain. Repeating, Glen Park first responders, respond 106 Park Street, apartment 3 in the back for a male with abdominal pain. Crosses Church Street in Maine.

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0: 32, 406 Park Street, Village of Glen Park. It'll be apartment number 3. Caller stating it's on the back side, the Church Street side. 30-year-old male, abdominal pain. 106 Park Street, apartment 3 in the back. Priority 2.
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3: I just added the operator, who is the RO. I added his name, date of birth, as well as his New Jersey client ID to the call notes. If you could just run checks, New Jersey, New York.
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3: 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Should be on a Volkswagen Atlas.
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0: Jefferson 6394. 63, that's returning no New York license. Appears to be invalid out of Jersey. Added to the returns.
1: Received, thank you.

0: That same vehicle from Duncan is now at Valero on Arsenal Street, dark silver Ford pickup with a trailer and lawnmower on it. Four males in the truck, they're throwing cans at the caller, last seen headed toward Public Square. Jefferson to say 3D64.
1: 99, copy.
2: 3D64, go ahead.
0: 64, are you able to respond to that traffic incident? Alex Bay, 307 is currently tied up on a call.
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0: 9974. 9. 4-1. Public square appears negative for that vehicle. I'll be clear 3-5. I'll be en route to 156 East Main Street, apartment 3 on a follow-up.
1: Okay.
0: Receive.
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0: 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I'll also be en route to that same location as 9. 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
1: One one nine, Jefferson. 119. 119, Jefferson. I'll be en route to that Aspen Lane address.
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3: Boy Mary Adam, 1699, going to be 81 northbound, 24th Focus.

0: 36-3 Jefferson, just an update on that play. It's going to be Boy Mary Adam. I see it's in there as Boy Adam Mary.
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0: 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It's going to be boy Mary Adam. 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
1: 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Upon completion, you will be taking a ALS transfer to Sherman Road.
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2: 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I wasn't able to get a hold of the caller. I left a message for him to call back.
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0: Do I have any units that are close by me?
1: Stand by.
0: Just requesting a second at this time. Check the welfare on 4 kids. Your parents are not going to be very cooperative.
1: Copy. Sheriff 106, you're going to be the closer unit. Can you respond? 31865, County Route 143, Town of Champion to assist. 83D17.
0: Be in route factor.
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1: Copy.

0: 31817. There's a 2-unit response for that address. Are you sure you want to cancel that secondary unit?
1: Is that line on that?
0: There's the secondary unit response for that address. Do you want to cancel the secondary unit?
1: Yeah, perfect.
0: Jefferson copies. Sheriff 106, do you copy?
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1: 63, go ahead.
0: Ontario plate is going to be Charles Lincoln, Nora David, 256. I'm on 81 northbound on Wellesley Island. I believe the next mile marker up is going to be 183.
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0: if you could run a license check in Ontario and New York, it's going to be that same RO that you have for the registration. His date of birth is 6/27/61.
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0: This stop is going to be for a move-over offense. If you could just give me the time that I cleared for my last traffic stop.

0: The last traffic stop was clear at 1420. That's going to be 1420.
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1: I'll be clear, 3-5.
0: Received, 9-6-9-5. Trespass complaint, Olive.
1: 6-9-5.
0: Six 51 Olive Street. Caller states there's a bunch of squatters in the residence. They're occupying the upstairs and the downstairs of the house. House is currently condemned. Caller is requesting a callback.
1: 9-6-9-5. Six, are there any other recent calls at that address?
0: The last call was from September 2025.
1: Copy.
0: I'm Jefferson to State, 63. That operator appears to be valid out of Ontario, added to the returns.
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3: 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It's going to be 832 Charles, Charles 2.
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0: It could be 0000478-34692. 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
1: Copy.

0: 119 that has been added to the return showing no New York license appears to be valid out of North Carolina with a motorcycle endorsement.
1: Copy, thank you.
0: Jefferson 2, any patrols looking to speak with a Catherine Chase?

0: Jefferson to Sheriff 123. State Brady 12, respond 13958 N Street 48 domestic. Male stating someone needs to leave his house. Speaking to a female. We still have an open line with that caller.
1: 22 Jefferson, I'll be in our sense.
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0: 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After you're done with your fueling, can you 19 for a fraud complaint at the lobby?
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1: City, all patrols, emergency traffic only. Repeating, all patrols, emergency traffic only.

0: 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And it's a strong ALS 32.
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1: It's going to be 6 John, X-ray Edward 82. I'm on the off ramp of 181A.

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2: 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I'm en route to 18094, County Route 59, Dexter on a follow up.
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0: 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Keep their health.
1: One detains, 1455. Nine six, and just to confirm, I can reopen the air.
0: Negative.

0: 311 Jefferson.
1: City 9498, suicidal person, North High Cliff Drive.
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3: 311. All right.
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0: Can you show me tied back on that previous call, the traffic violation in Brownville? I'm going to be calling the caller back.
3: Copy. 632, stay by the area. 518 North High Cliff Drive. 518 North High Cliff. Department B, PD's en route. Suicidal female.
1: 9498, respond. 518 North High Cliff Drive, Unit B. For the caller, there are knives and sword upstairs. So be for a 21 female suicidal.
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0: 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Nine nine, go ahead. Cleveland City 9071.4.
1: Seven.
2: Seven city checks on the mail.
0: 9-4, go ahead.
2: Nine seven. Last name England. First name Brandon. Middle D David. 413.94.
1: Gabby, stand by.

0: Of course, he was an American.
1: That's going to be 518 North High Cliff Drive, Unit B-Boy.
0: Who's the caller?
1: Alicia Heiler.
0: Can you verify that? Because I am out with the resident of B-Boy and it's not that.

0: 3D63, that return to a dealer plate. Do you have the RO's information?
1: Yeah, affirmative. That was what I was saying. I put in the call notes. It's the Oregon DLIC. I gave his name, date of birth as well.
0: Happy standby.
2: It's Sylvia.
0: Happy. Go ahead.
3: Get another unit coming. We're all set.
4: Medic 2 to Mitchell.
0: Copy.
2: Medic 2.
4: En route to update.
2: Medic 2 transporting to update 1502. Have a safe trip.

0: 317, Jefferson.
1: 317.
0: Is that the only call about the dogs in the roadway?
1: 97, that's returning non-driver ID only, suspended. All other checks negative, added to the returns. I believe that's affirmative.
2: Copy, thanks.
0: Copy. Pass me to it and clear. I didn't find anything.
1: Copy.
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1: Yes, sir.
0: Return not on file, New York. Valid out of Oregon.
1: Repeat, thank you.

0: 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We're going to be clear of the PSP. I'm going to be en route to RVs on State Route 11 on the same file.
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1: 831-6.
0: Yeah, 1-6, can you start towards 10 Fulton Street for the disturbance? I'll advise on a second car.
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0: Jefferson, any available patrol in the area of Fulton Street, Village of Antwerp, 2 back, 316 on a disturbance?
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0: 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I can have the famous footwear if needed.
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2: 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All V19.

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0: Place gonna be King Victor William 5578. We're going through the toll booth right now. They'll flight over for me, please. Set up just by the toll booth.

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0: 3-7-2 Jefferson. I'm going to have a red bike stop, 81 northbound, U-turn 37A. I don't see a registration.
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prior to the ambulance, responded to River Park for a 13-year-old male, allergic reaction to a bee sting. Repeating prior to the ambulance, respond Riverbend Park, West Carthage, for a 13-year-old male, allergic reaction to a bee sting.

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0: 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I'm on 12 right by Otter Street today.
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0: can change this to a suspicious person, and I want to meet her to Runnings for a follow-up from an incident on Thursday to assist another officer.
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0: 1-6, alleged victim was no longer on scene and could not be found. I'll be clear back in service. 3819.
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0: 17 Jefferson. 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I'm not seeing anybody around here in a green Jeep.
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0: 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Received multiple calls from a deactivated cell phone in the area of 23307 Road 1008.
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0: I attempted to call back the caller, went straight to voicemail.
2: Copy. If she recontacts, get a hold of me. I can take care of that disturbance.
0: Copy.
1: 98, just advising us be possible plate. Mary Charles George, 1956, blue hatchback, four-door, last seen heading towards South Orchard Street.
0: I'll see the address that comes back to.
1: That's returning 214 St. Mary Street in the city.
0: Jefferson 2, 333.
3: Kelly.
4: 333.
0: We have an additional caller on a check the welfare for that same subject in the area of Bridge and South Broad walking towards Circle K.
4: Copy, I'll check.

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2: 949.
0: 37 Jefferson, just got back in my car. I see the public service and West car at the job being run to that.
1: Copy. Jeffrey.
2: St. Mary's probably going to be negative. I know the RO for that vehicle was evicted a few weeks ago.
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0: pin 498. That last plate's going to come on a blue Ford Escape. Just want to confirm that on the video.
1: Nine six, that's returning 2016 Ford Escape, blue. RO is going to be Michael David Hickson, address of Langston Street in the city.
2: Security officer, Sheriff's in Gable, South New York.
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1: Copy.
4: Going to be pulling into Bolton's parking lot.
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0: 3D37 to 333. Do you need me to run code?
1: Negative. Suspect is on the sidewalks now. We just turned off near Stone Street. He's walking. This is one talk.
0: Yeah, I see. I'm just out the Metro Bridge.
1: Caller's just concerned he's going to fall over.
0: Yeah, I'll be there.

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1: Gabby,

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0: Can you run me one by name and date of birth out of Georgia? 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Date of birth, 06-03-1986.
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2: 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The male is also going to be a passenger in the vehicle, not the actual operator.

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1: That vehicle and operator are going to be negative regarding 98's call. I'm clear at 401.

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1: Announcement for Town of Watertown, ambulance announcement only.

0: Yeah, it's going to be Diego Barbosa.
1: Announcement for Town Hall Retro Ambulance. Member requested two landlines Samaritan ER. Repeating announcement for Town Hall Retro Ambulance. Member requested two landlines Samaritan ER. Judge Sinclair, 1617.
0: Forrest, hey, I'm going to out the Malt Street.
2: Copy. Is that going to be the new address?
0: That's where his mom lives.
2: Copy, thanks.
0: He's a known associate of the RO of that vehicle. Makes sense. Before, you want another car over there? Yeah, if you want to slide over.
3: 9-5 is already in the area.
2: City copy.
0: Poor city, it'll be out 258 in Holden.
2: Copy. Jefferson State, 3D22. Go ahead. Sending you a callback.
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0: 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We'll handle the please call back for 3-2-2.
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0: 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I'm on Church by Rockwell, as a...
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0: Not on file, New York. Out of Georgia, returned. 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Class C. Charles, expiring 2032.
1: Received, thank you.
0: Jefferson State 3D22. Go ahead. Could you start towards the traffic hazard, 03 town of Huntsville?
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0: 337 Jefferson. Three seven Jefferson. This subject went back to the Pleasant Night Inn. Myself and 333 will be clear from this. I'm going to be back en route to Santa Diana and a trespass at the point. Otherwise, I'm clear.
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1: 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It's going to be the same complaint as the police call back that I just took. 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
0: 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I'll be clear 3-9.
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0: 17, just advising, we have a second call for that Ridge Road location in regards to the plates on the vehicle.
1: 17, copy. I'm going to be en route over to Ridge Road momentarily to deal with that.
0: Copy.
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1: Alright, Steve.
2: Show on reset. Yeah, I'm going to get a reset here. Get the information for me, please. Will do.

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1: 322.
0: Nails have been removed from the roadway. You can clear that. Can you open me up a domestic incident at the same address and put me on that, please?
1: 3-5.

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0: I will be out on Ridge Road.
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0: 9994, respond. 550 Coffeen Street, apartment 202. Caller's going to be Samantha Kaweka. 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There's a female there trying to put her hands on her. It's going to be her sister, Sierra. Highly verbal in the background.
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0: 72 heavy, traffic hazard, mile marker 152 southbound. Report of garbage and metal on the roadway.
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0: This happened in between Southwick and the city. So can you have a county or state unit response?
1: City copies.

0: 843 Jefferson, what do you have at West Coast?
1: Report of a male that is holding a seagull and chasing people around on the beach with it. City 99, just advising the county and state units corresponding to that area. They're currently tied, so it's going to be a minute.
2: Copy.
0: Copy. I can be en route, but I'm from Alex Bay. Chill 267.
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1: Copy. We do have another trooper that is in Westcott Beach. He's currently handling a traffic incident at this time. Copy.
4: 312 copies. We will investigate.
1: Great, Steve.
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5: I just came to 81 South from Arsenal Street, headed to my detail. I didn't see any garbage or any trash anywhere near there.
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0: 312 Jefferson.
1: Bonjour.
0: They say which parking lot?

0: They stated the mail was on the beach straight in front of the parking lot, unsure if that's going to be the day use or for the playground. Said it was a white male, light-colored hair, wearing pinkish-reddish shorts, holding a seagull, chasing people.
1: Copy. We'll walk the beach.
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0: Jefferson Pulling, domestic. US Route 11, town of Watertown. Post cars tied. Any vehicle patrol in the area, identify.
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5: 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Y'all all set on state?
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0: 312, Jefferson.
1: Who do you want to?
0: The seagull has been set free. We'll be clear from that. Animal, put us back on the NBA.
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0: Michigan plate's going to be Edward, X-ray Edward, 6401. I'm going to need you went northbound between the 181A and B.
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0: 1-1.
2: I'm going to be out at 432 East Flower. Can you log one in custody? Sorry, mileage and day.
0: Go ahead.
2: Two one three eight five. Entered the zone for processing.
0: Copy. Jefferson 122, did you have traffic?
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0: Hurry soon.

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Respond 4892, State Retreat, Ellisburg. 79-year-old male fell, unable to get up. Repeating for South Jeff Rescue, Belleville first responders, respond. 4892, State Retreat, Town of Ellisburg. For a 79-year-old male fell, unable to get up. Crosses Southwick's Place, State Route 193.

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0: Town of Bramble First Responders, response 600 William Street, apartment F is in Frank 4. For a 54-year-old female, general illness, repeating for Town of Bramble First Responders. Respond 600 William Street, apartment F is in Frank 4. For a 54-year-old female, general illness, crosses East Grove, County Route 53.
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0: Priority 2, Poole Memorial Apartments, 600 William Street, Building Emphasis Frank, Apartment 4, 54 female, general illness, not feeling well. 600 William Street, Village of Dexter, Poole Memorial, F4, Priority 2.
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0: Town of Brownville First Responders, second activation, response 600 at William Street, apartment F is in rank 4. For a 54-year-old female with general illness, repeating Town of Brownville First Responders, respond 600 at William Street. Apartment F is in rank 4, Village of Dexter, 54-year-old female, general illness. Cross East Grove.
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0: Jefferson, all patrols, be on the lookout for a reckless driver. Exit 136 northbound. Report of a SUV going southbound in the northbound lane. Repeating, Jefferson, all patrols, be on the lookout for a reckless driver. Exit 136 northbound. Report of a dark SUV going southbound in the northbound lane.
1: 372 Jefferson on the roof.
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1: 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Seizure, Sandy Creek Valley Road.
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1: Town of Water, Sunday, Mills first responders. Respond 16336 Sandy Creek Valley Road. 86-year-old male having a seizure. Repeating for Town of Water, Town of Mills first responders. 16336 Sandy Creek Valley Road, Town of Water, Town. 86-year-old male having a seizure.
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1: Okay.
0: Jefferson 4642 is responding.
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2: 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I'll advise on a second unit.
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0: 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Okay.

0: 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We get any further calls on this?
1: That's negative.
0: Gabby, you can put me on 247.
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1: AD-43, can you respond to Westgate Beach near the red women's bathrooms? Caller reporting a seagull appears to be seizing. It's rocking back and forth on its stomach with its mouth open. Appears like someone heard it. Unknown if it's possibly the same one from earlier.
2: Copy, 4642, right.
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9: 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If 22 needs it, I can go back to it.
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1: Jefferson 321.

0: 321, have a domestic 120 Stone Drive, apartment 304. Caller reported a female smashed a window in an apartment to get inside. Now, verbal with a male has been going on for over an hour.
1: Okay, show me your room.
0: Jefferson, any available patrol in the area of Stone Drive, Village of Black River, 2 back, 321?
2: 1-1, I'm clear of the parade. Village Adams, clear.

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1: Grapevine Fire, respond to area Jack 2 Road, Pine Drive, Town of Champion. Caller reporting a possible outdoor burn. Nobody is around it. Repeating, Grapevine Fire, respond to the area, Jackson 2 Road, Pine Drive, Town of Champion. Possible outdoor fire, unattended.
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0: 37, we just had an additional call in regards to your check the welfare, the area of 35805 Sayre Road, reporting that male got out of a white van with no plate and left it running on the side of the road.
1: Evidence.

Jefferson Patrol is being on lookout for a reckless driver. Area of 7176, County Route 178, northbound. Report of a black Dodge driving recklessly. Swerving all over the roadway. Being Jefferson Patrol, be on lookout for a possible reckless driver. Area of 7176, County Route 178, northbound. Black Dodge driving recklessly. Swerving all over the roadway.

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0: You can call about call 228, and I'll be en route to that suspicious on call 262.
1: Copy.
2: Jefferson Fire, Grapevine, 19th.
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4: Unit coming to Stone Drive. Unable to get anybody answer the door. If I slow it down.
3: Copy, I'm at the bull end on Huntington.
4: Receive. Also unknown if they're here either. They are deaf. No one's answering the door. I have an interpreter here.
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1: 37.
0: An additional caller is reporting that male is now on State Route 126, heading towards Carthage, talking to himself and smacking the back of his head.
1: Copy. Is he walking?
0: That's affirmative.
1: Copy that.
2: City 3D75, Jefferson.
0: 75.
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0: Copy.
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1: Three 35 Jefferson, I'll be in service post 450, shield 5274, I'll be in Alpha 37.
0: Copy. Jefferson, 122.
2: 122.
0: The advocate advises they do not have an interpreter, states she does know some sign language. She would be passable at best.
2: Copy that.

0: going to be two, C's and Charles. Number four, R's and Robert, D's and David, G's and George, B's and Boy, G's and George, one, E's and Edward, R's and Robert, 2, 7, 4, 4, 4, 7. You just run that and let me know what comes back to, please.
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2: AD43 Jefferson.
0: AD43.
2: The seagull has been taken care of. Some passerbyers say they saw it on the roof of the building earlier and did not believe that anyone injured it. You can show me clear, 267.
0: Copy. Three D 36, Jefferson.
3: 36.
2: I'll be in service, post 451, shield 4753, and I'm going to be en route to that call at 3537.
3: Copy.
2: Trudy wants to share some vehicles south New York.
0: Go on.
4: Lincoln Paul Henry 2166. Lincoln Paul Henry 2166. 11 County Route 30.
0: Copy.
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0: 121.
5: You can clear that traffic violation 178 Route 3. I checked the Route 3 corridor negative with that vehicle.
0: Copy.
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0: White female, last name Teal. Tom Edward Adam Lincoln, first is Sherry. Charles Henry Edward, Robert Ida Edward, Miller E. Edward, 11/15/93.
1: Go ahead, Lynette.
0: Last name Billabaugh, David Ida Lincoln Lincoln Adam, boy Adam Union, George Henry. First is David, middle L Lincoln, 9/24/88. I'll need the advocate's name.
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1: I'm Route 3, Town of Watertown, Town of Hounsville, Town of Line. I can take that traffic between Coffeen Street and Arsenal, that bumper in the roadway.
2: Resume.

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0: 36, just advising 35 that his checks were negative. 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
0: 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I've got multiple vehicles on the shoulder with their four ways on, just north of Arsenal Street exit.
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1: 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Pre-arrival showing Charlie.
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1: 1-2-1.
0: Motorcycle broke down here on the side of the road. They're loading onto a trailer right now. They'll be out of here in a second.
1: Racing.

0: 36, I'm going to transport the mail from my location back to his van near Sayre Road, starting mileage 56, 355, repeating 56, 355.
1: Charlie.
2: Sheriff, 619, 19.
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0: Copy. Can you repeat the numerics? They're not pulling up.
1: 253 Maple Street. Permit A is in Elko, Black River. Jefferson 6393.
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1: 6393 arrived at Carthage Hospital.
2: 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Jefferson 37.
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1: Where are you, Sue?
0: Susan Rowe.
1: Thank you. Thanks for your responding, 1920.
5: 36 Jefferson, I'm out with the vehicle and 37, any mileage? 56356, repeating 56356.
1: Where are you, Sam?
0: Jeff Hargill, for the medic 2.
2: Jefferson on.
0: Medic 2 is responding to Black River.
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0: Medic 2.
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1: Copy, transporting SMC, 1928. UFO Medic 2 is en route. Are they needed?
0: Medic 2 can disregard.
1: Copy. Medic 2, copy.
2: Jeffrey, go for Medic 2.
1: Medic 2.
2: I copy direct that we're not needed. Does Black River want us to respond to their second call?
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2: Copy. Control 617, did you copy county's traffic?
3: Copy, you're clear the first call. In route to the second, 1930, GU's in America.
2: Time will stop. Familiar.
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0: 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Thanks for having me on the thing. 1933.
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0: Shimmel for responders, keep it to name. Males respond 20298 South Shore Road, Town of Lyme. A 71-year-old male in general illness. Repeating, Shimmel for responders, keep it to name. Males respond 20298 South Shore Road, Town of Lyme. 71-year-old male in general illness. 98 City Vehicles, not New York.
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0: 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Be advised, I'm going to be over at Walmart on Route 11 to follow up in regards to a larceny that occurred last night towards closing time.
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3: Charlie.
1: 6393 is en route to Sydney Upstate.
2: 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Kirby, 9342.
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2: 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Respond 20-298 South Shore Road, Town Lyme. 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

0: 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They have a Dollar General cart with them as well. 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
2: 122.
1: Client ID was valid, D. David, expiring 23.
2: Copy that, thank you.
0: Jefferson.
1: 37.
0: Jefferson. The three of us will be clear of this complaint. And I will be out of service under 2 orders of 4680.

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1: 3060.
2: Can you just notify the front gate that I'm going to be coming through?
1: Copy. Jefferson State 3035.
0: Good.
1: Sending you a callback.
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0: Starting mileage, transferring one cooperative female to from SP Watertown to Jefferson County Capport for arraignment.
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1: Copy 1957.